a crazy bitch. 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You know that I'm a crazy bitch. I do what I want when I feel like it. All I

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1: They say the holy water's watered down, and this town's lost its faith. Our colors will fade eventually, so if our time is running out, day after day, we'll make the mundane a masterpiece. Oh my, my, oh my, my love, I take one look at you, you're taking

Whoa. 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You've been hurt over and over, tell me, what has it taught you? 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
1: How can I be homophobic? 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
1: On my soul, this life is cold without my dog in it. Understand we gotta grow, but being authentic. This friendship had my all in it. Rich or poor, we was all with it. Fell lost in it. Chase the dreams till we all win it. It was me and you, it was none above us. 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I love my brothers till we up above us. 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
4: 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Too sexy for my shirt. So sexy it hurts. 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Too sexy for Milan. New York and Japan. Too sexy for Japan. I'm

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Too sexy for my shirt. So sexy it hurts. I'm too sexy for Milan. Too sexy for Milan. New York and Japan. Too sexy for Japan. I'm